is you, cause the demons in me start corrupting my thoughts and destroying my dreams, sabotaging the truth, turning lies into news. I'm a garbage excuse for a friend or a muse. I'm sorry for the things I said. I hate myself, so I make a mess. Make a mess, make a mess, let's make amends.

0: Money, get out of here, bro. All you want is money.
1: I felt so bad.
2: You did?